0: 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52.212 52.212 52.212 52.212 52.212 52.212 52.212 52.212 52.212 52.212 52.212 52.212 52.212 52.212 52.212 52.212 52.212 52.212 52.212 52.212 52.212 52.212 52.212 52.212 52.212 52.212 52.212 52.212 52.212 52.212 52.212 52.212 52.212 52.212 52.212 52.212 52.212 52.212 52.212 52.212 52.212 52.212 52.212 52.212 52.212 52.212 52.212 52.212 52.212 52.212 52.212 52.212 52.212 52.212 52.212 52.212 52.212 52.212 52.212 52.212 52.212 52.212 52.212 52.212 52.212 52.212 52. 34 espectadores hoy en el Benito Villamarín.
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3: De padres a hijos, de abuelos a nietos, una pasión llamada Betis.

said, are you gonna be my girl? It's a 1, 2, 3, take my hand and come with me, because you look so fine that I really wanna make you mine. I said, you look so fine that I really wanna make you mine. 4, 5, 6, come on and get your kicks. Now you don't need

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But in my heart, I understand. I made my move, and it was all about you. 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

0: 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Just get up on the mic. You know what I'm saying?
1: What they do?
0: They be perpetrating.
1: Oh, how?
0: Front and home.